This is a photograph, a window to the past, of your father on the front lawn, with no shirt on, ready to take the world on, beneath the West Texas sun, the year that you were born, the year that you are now. His wife behind the camera, his daughter and his baby boy.

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0: 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If you go away. If you go away. If you go away. Please don't go away.
1: MDR Kultur Jazz Lounge.

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You swear it was lard. I can't seem to figure what makes your big fat head so hard.